steps kept taking sleepers, but now I keep myself pet. Deeper still, the night I write by candlelight, I find insight, fundamental movement. So when it's black, this insomniac, take an original tack, keep the beast in my nature under ceaseless attack. I get no sleep, I can't get no sleep.

break all regulations. Because we all go the same way. And we all pass the same stations. For just one day, I want to feel totally free.

ignore our senseless fate. Colors are victorious over the gray. Stop to get controlled by the state. For just one day, I wanna forget the value.